0: 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I mean, I don't see what she sees, but maybe it's cause I'm wearing your cologne.
1: Billie Eilish, Bad Guy, živo. 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Jackson Jones. 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Jax Jones, to je en tip. Featuring Years and Years. 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Dokler ne pridemo do enice.
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1: Ole, aktualno prvo mesto, Albo Kalma, Pedra Kaboja še zmeraj na enici, pa bo jasno. 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

that your mistake had a price. Oh, you threw it all away, 'cause you're the devil in disguise. 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